0: for 25 go ahead.
1: Can you put me out on code enforcement using a JPOT?
0: 1902.
1: 1902, could you ever know my case number when you have it?

0: 928
1: 3921.
2: 4 5 6 clear 4. 2
0: April. 2455 South Avenue. It's going to be for a violation of order of protection. Caller's son is on the property. Caller has an OFP against the son, and he's not allowed within 400 feet of the property. Name is Timothy Lindgren. He's currently outside the house talking to himself.
2: Celestia.
0: 1905.

3928 caller says that he does not have any mental health issues, just by talking to himself, and he's a white male, 5'7", wearing a white t-shirt and blue pants and slip-on shoes, and he is on foot.

0: information to Maple Woods Cosmetics. They're not the 297 Century Avenue South, the workhouse. It's going to be at the admin gate for a 24-year-old male that fell and hit his head and had a seizure and has low O2 stats.
1: M1910, Med 322, and Engine 313, 297 Century Avenue South, Workhouse, Seizure, Cross Street, Southbound to Northbound Turn, and Oakwood Road, Box 804, on fire off score, time 1910.
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1: 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Clear, report. Including back in the island.
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0: 2000 Whitebear Avenue, 4HF report. Hollow beam, front of the building.
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0: 1913. 3928, checking your status.
2: 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We're searching the area. We suppose they went northbound from the address.
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1: I just spoke to somebody who said they saw someone matching their male description near Helen and Third, and he kind of cut over towards 4th Avenue. I'll be checking over there.

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CO detector sounding with no symptoms. Cross Street, no Cross Street, and Morningside Avenue, Box 196A, on Fire Ops 5, Time 1916, Engine 811, and Rescue 813, 582 Morningside Place. CO detector sounding with no symptoms. Cross Street, no Cross Street, and Morningside Avenue, Box 196A, on Fire Ops 5, Time 1916.

0: 7394. Okay. 21 Century Avenue. Adult female hit autistic son with a ball. Want son checked by medical. It's going to be an Asian female. Wearing a red shirt and black short glasses. Medic turn around.
1: Well, stop me.
0: Another caller reporting that a juvenile was going around trying to hit people with a basketball.
1: I copy.
0: 1918.

0: 96, we have one in custody.
1: Copy, one in custody, and just be advised that there's also a pending juvenile complaint at 2416 11 Avenue. It's for a former student on property who threatened to shoot other students. No gun was seen, though.
0: Just here, copy. I can hear you to that call.
2: No.
1: I'll put you inbound. You can meet caller at door 10.

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Please respond to 6546 Geneva Trail South. Correction, Genevieve Trail South for a fire alarm. 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
3: It might be Victoria as well, because he was not even to St. Clair yet when he called, so unsure on the location.
1: All right, probably in Cairo.
3: 1925. And 558 on camera, I can see it's actually on the ramp from Jefferson 235. You can also get it from the main line.
1: 10-4.
3: 1925.

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1: Going to be 2358 Mayfair Avenue, assisting medics with an 84-year-old that had AFib 4 hours ago and now has high blood pressure.
0: Got it.
1: 1826.
2: Mayfair Avenue, Park, Cross Street, Gerlain Street, and Cranbrook Drive, Box 293, on Firehouse 4, Time 1926, White Bear Lake Initial Response, 2358 Mayfair Avenue, Park, Cross Street, Gerlain Street, and Cranbrook Drive, Box 293, on Firehouse 4, Time 1926.
3: Information on driving plate number 152 from Southview. Sort of the gray or silver SUV, partial plate of George Victor Victor. Caller said that they're all over the road. They almost hit some signs and had their blinker on and off a bunch of times. Information 1927.

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0: 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Respond with Lakeview Ambulance to 851 Sunrise Avenue at Sunrise Park. Analyst response for an assault. 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
2: Engine 121, 3130 Northwood Drive, has partners, sick person, cross street, Red Fox Road, and no cross street, box 278, on fire off 4, time 1931, engine 121, 3930 Northwood Drive, has partners, sick person, cross street, Red Fox Road, and no cross street, box 278, on fire off 4, time 1931,

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2: Occupied. 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
1: There's a pending fire call at 1955 Betty Jane Court. It's just a CO alarm. 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
0: Hey, fine, thanks.
1: I copy that. At 1939.
2: CO detector sounding with no symptoms. Cross Street, Holloway Avenue East, and No Cross Street, Box 504, on fire at 5, time 1939, North St. Paul Fire CO response, 1955 Betty Jane Court, CO detector sounding with no symptoms. Cross Street, Holloway Avenue East, and No Cross Street, Box 504, on fire at 5, time 1939.

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1: Can you put me on a code enforcement using 3000 White Bradley, Unit 2, Zen Ramen, and let me know the case number when you have it?

0: Hospital with Flats Medics on Route to 1757 Jarvis. It's going to be Unit 12. It's going to be for a 78-year-old female who's having difficulty breathing. 1944.
1: Cross Street, Jarvis Court East, and Whitemare Avenue North, Box 440, on Firehouse 4, Time 1944, Medic 321, and Engine 323, 1757 Jarvis Avenue East, Breathing Problems Delta, Cross Street, Jarvis Court East, and Whitemare Avenue North, Box 440, on Firehouse 4, Time 1944.

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0: Yeah, I just need the last four, please.
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0: 3001 White Bear Avenue. It's going to be the food court assisting with a missing 3-year-old. It's been missing for 10 minutes. It's going to be a black male, about 3 foot tall, 50 pounds, wearing a brown shirt, blue pants with no shoes.
1: Westport, Captain Peasy.
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1: I'll put you in route. It sounds like this female's actively stealing and refusing to leave. It's going to be a white female in her 30s, wearing a gray sweatshirt, gray pants. She's currently northbound towards Festival Food, left with a large bag of unpaid items.

0: ask you one. Stillwater units will be clear and available from Sunrise.
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0: Put my fix into the description of the email.
1: Did a very quick sleep and didn't see anything. I'm gonna go to that one, or go to the business. Got cut off by the man. I think I heard you did a sweep and did not find the gal.
0: Yeah, it was a real quick sweep, though. I'm gonna come here and confirm she's not on scene still. Because there's a little bit of conflicting info on the call.
1: I got it. We're still always over 61 Wiper Ave.
0: Sure.
2: Copy
1: that. Thank you so much.
2: You're most welcome.
0: 9172.
2: 9172, go ahead.
0: I spoke with staff. You know, did leave and sell items, but they're closing up and don't want to report it. So, the insurance equal report, clear everybody else out.
2: That will do. I'll show you code 4.
1: Interesting. Yeah. Manager's words were, she's gone now, so we're fine. Yeah, she stole, but we're closing up now. So we don't want to report it.
3: Similar to Henry Yellow William 364. Caller said that the vehicle was driving in the ditch. Information at 19 and 27.

0: 9172.
1: 9172.
0: I guess we can recode this at DOC. Clear advisor.
1: 1957.
0: 9170 traffic.
1: 9170.
0: Southbound 61 at Cedar. Zulu Mike Uniform 193.
1: Fifty-eight.

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0: 10-7. Have a good night.
1: Good night, 2000. Metro 60 cars, information from Ramsey on a motorcycle that fled from them eastbound 94 from White Bear Avenue. No plate or description given and unknown reason for the stop. Again, motorcycle fled eastbound 94 from White Bear info at 2000.
2: Disregard.
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0: 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Copy. I'll cancel medics at this time. Let me know if you need them again.

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1: Bleeding and 2003.

0: Southbound 35W, Highway E, Royal George, 612.
1: 35W at 88 at 2004, and information is glad to come to Central Lake High at 2004.

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1: It's going to be 153 Little Canada Road, apartment 211, assisting with a 4-year-old with a fever. Twenty 09.

0: 46.
1: That means it's like a book.
0: Hang up with a juvenile saying hello. It's a 911 only phone that cannot be called back within 6 meters.
1: All right.
0: 2010.
2: 4425. Clear report. Clear back in the admin, please.
0: Will do.

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0: Can you head to 2812 First Street North, and assist medics with a 2-year-old that is having a seizure. The child is epileptic.
1: Got it.
2: Sounds. 2812 First Street North. Seizure. Cross Street. Navajo Road. And Indian A. Box 413. On Firehouse 4. Time 2017.
0: He's 5'9", wearing a black hooded sweatshirt, black sweatpants, and a black jacket with a red backpack.
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0: Thank you both. 2018.

Concord Station 1 Rescue. 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Time is 2021.

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0: We're code 4, and we will take medics to our location for a hold.
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0: Yes, cleared it. 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
2: Go ahead.
1: I just want to confirm, are you at the address 1889 Eustis with the patient?
2: We're at the Fern Senior Living, and medics are just getting here.
1: Copy. 4473. Go ahead. 4463, go ahead to the DSD, Charlie, and there. Okay, squad to back, 1800 beam at Chili's for two males refusing to leave, swearing at staff. They're juvenile, or one's a juvenile in a white hoodie.

0: 4425.
1: Yeah, permanent callback impending. I'll replace 5-4. I'm in the area.
0: Copy 5-4, you can stay clear.
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1: Fifth Avenue for suspicious. Saw his neighbor's front door has been ajar for at least an hour, possibly since noon. Neighbors unknown to the caller and their lights on and the address.
0: To the cops.
2: Channel. 4473 traffic. Beeman Swanson with George Adam Robert 278. Can you start me a second? Driver stepping out.
1: Copy, spot to start Beeman Swanson.
2: 73, you can claim a report.
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0: for both of us.
1: Commander, Commander D. David, John S. Kitchen and Bar, anonymous assist, caller's advising our customer is extremely intoxicated, in a wheelchair and unable to care for himself. We're getting him back to the care facility to

0: That's where Gopher was.
1: Commander, Commander David, John is teaching him bar. I'm an assist. Caller is advising our customer is extremely intoxicated, in a wheelchair and unable to care for himself. We're getting back to the care facility 2 blocks away.
0: Bye, boy. So what's happening?

Metro 60 cars, information on driving complaint northbound 35 East and Wheelock, described as a pickup truck with a topper and extended cab. Unknown 28 caller said they have their hazards on and they have a mattress on top of the topper and they're holding it down with their hand. Information at 2040.

0: 做出惩罚。
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0: There's a 911 hang of a 2237 Gateway Curve. It's within 22 meters. Spanish-speaking female.
1: Travis.

0: 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I won't hang up.
1: Copy. Let me know if you need additional assistance from another agency.
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0: 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We're still getting further information, but a client is out of control, biting herself and bleeding all over. Medics will also be en route.
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1: 434.
3: 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Good evening.
1: Good evening, 23.
4: 421 Metro, same traffic.
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0: I'll do my best to try and get some information, but it sounds like the background is quite chaotic. 73,
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1: 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ALS response for an unknown med, time is 2057.

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1: 2015.
2: 347 Metro, same traffic.
1: 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Station 1AF, respond to 3711 Gershwin Avenue North, ALS response for cardiac, time is 2058.
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0: I don't want that to trample. If only, high rate of speed, force leg, eastbound, 394, could be approaching 100 now.
1: Car, truck, SUV, motorcycle?
0: Just motorcycle. Black helmet, black jacket.
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1: 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It's driving slow with its hazards on a partial 28 of Lincoln Sam Williams, 2103.

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Cottage Grove Station, 1AF, responded Woodland Park Apartment, 7749 Hearthside Avenue, Apartment 108, and a BLS vaccine. Time is 21:06.

0: Oh, that's quite a... I apologize. There was a lot of background noise. Was responding to control.
1: Hello, for a medic standby.
0: Medic for standby.

0: Woodbury Station 3AF, along with Cottage Grove Chief, respond to 8465 79th Street South in Cottage Grove on an ALS call. Time is 21:18.
1: Injured deer possibly in the lines of traffic. Cell phone, Highway 61 at County Road E. Edward.
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4: Only driving complaint was 694 Shingle Creek, a white pickup truck moving in and out of traffic, almost side-swiping multiple vehicles, unable to maintain a straight lane, Robert Town Paul 131, 20, that comes back on a 2017 Honda CRV, west 694 Shingle Creek, 2119.

0: SB-109.
1: Was there a time delay on that driver complaint?
0: Negative.
1: Scotty, can you reopen an attachment?
0: Yeah, I'll call my girl back. She was pretty great. She may still have a visual.
1: Copy, I'm just getting westbound home.
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0: Can you call over to St. Paul and have them confirm that missing person hit at my event? I'm 14 with one down to Big Spirit.
1: Copy.
2: Copy. I'll swing through the area so I can find it.
3: 2122.
1: There we go.
3: Well, was there another squad that was trying to get on the air? My apologies.

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0: My partner is taking a second driving complaint now, just approaching the split at Maple Grove Parkway. Sounds to be about the same RV that the driver was 10 years old.
1: Oh, copy. Westbound at 81. I want to go attack.
0: Ten four, 21, 24.

0: 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Eastbound 94, Century.
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0: 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I was trying to find it, and I located a stalled SUV on the right shoulder, east 694 and 47, occupied.
1: One on my shingle. 680 Metro, I'm in the area, I'll check it out.
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3: Metro 30 and 75, information on driving complaint with a 5-minute delay, last seen eastbound 36th and Century. Trevor has 6 motorcycles going 100 miles per hour, information 2131.

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1: I'm sure you're aware, but there's a second vehicle in front of that first one.
0: Yeah, that one is from Sam Henry 719.
1: Tom Sam Henry 719, 2132.
0: It's not a gas. I'm going to get a push here in a minute.
1: Copy.

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1: Copy. I could try and intercept him at 35, so if you wouldn't.
0: Copy.

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1: Copy in now.
0: I can reach out, Tech. 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

0: 26 Central, I'll be 10-6 with him.
1: Six in the area.
0: 2138. Negative, but the caller kind of gave me a good place to look, so I'm checking that now.
2: Okay. You want me down there or no?
0: No, I should be fine.
2: Sounds good. Thank you.

0: for example.
1: You can sign into the dangerous condition.
2: It might be more of a welfare check. There's a vehicle parked in the middle of the road on Barclay on the north side of Frost, not running, no lights, and occupied one time in the driver's seat with the driver's door open. It's a vehicle, it's a sedan, but we have no plate information and no color.
1: Simple copies. Being here, you're right.
2: And 7-2, I copy your note as well. Thank you. At 2140.

0: 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Be advised that Medicare Route 1793 Beam Avenue, it's a transit center. It's going to be for a patient who is having an overdose. They are wearing a black vest, blue pants, and they have a walker. I am monitoring the situation. I'll let you know if anything changes.
1: Wait, it was not drive. Box 381, on Firefox 4, time 2140.
2: Melt that vehicle. Frank Charlie Victor, 650.
0: An update on the transit center. It was too many psych meds. I did check with medics. They are not, they said PD is not needed at this time. They are checking with transit as well.

on a driving complaint, West 494 from Highway 5. Described as an unknown vehicle type, unknown 28, unknown color. 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Information only, 2144.

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Woodbury Station 1AF along with Cottage Grove Chief. Respond to 8101 80th Street South at the request of public safety for a mental health eval. You are requested routine response to stage in the area. 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
1: 126.
0: I was going eastbound on 494 from 60th, and I think a local is trying to get it stopped. Could you put a camera on Highway 3?

0: 126. Were they just trying to chase it down, or do you know if they were stopped?
1: The squad had its lights and emergency sirens activated as they were going by. Do you have anything on camera?
0: I haven't seen anything obvious yet.
1: Copy. Thanks for looking.
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0: Dakota just said that they want a partner on a stop on 494 and 60th. I'll head that direction if you want to create an event for me.
1: 26.

Metro 50 and 70 guys involved only driving compliant westbound 494 from Lindale, described as a black sponsored car. Unknown 28 callers stated they were hanging something outside their car, tailgating them. They are now separated with them after they were switching lanes with them. They do not need a report or want to talk to anyone, just information only, 21 55.

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3: 2920 White Bear Avenue, it's going to be Walgreens. Staff is reporting a subject refusing to leave, and they're known to cause issues for staff. It's going to be a white male wearing a brown hoodie, blue jeans, and they would like him trespassed if possible. He's in his 50s.
2: 5-4 County. Barbara, right night.
4: 2157. Engine 142, Lake Johanna Chiefs, and Engine 121, Interstate 694 and Interstate 35W, accident, on Firehouse 5, time 2157, Engine 142, Lake Johanna Chiefs. And Engine 121, Interstate 694 and Interstate 35W, accident, on Firehouse 5, time 2157.

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1: 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Four four seven four.
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1: 4466.
2: We got Cliff, chauffeur of a black sedan, plate of Zebra Victor John 299, which comes back to a Honda HRV. Caller stated they tried to do a U-turn on the highway in front of them, and the RP directed them to turn around and go the correct way on the highway, and then she continued southbound 35W from Cliff. Information 2212.

0: Engine 131, 1246 Silverton Drive, sick person, cross street, no cross street, and Silverton Place, back 38, on fire off 4, time 2214, engine 131, 1246 Silverton Drive, sick person, cross street, no cross street, and Silverton Place, back 38, on fire off 4, time 2214.
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2: And just to confirm, that was Tom, Sam, John, 455?
1: Affirm.
2: 2215.
1: 4474 and 72 are out then.
2: 2215.

0: 4466.
1: Go ahead.
0: The camera was just a saucer and doing fireworks with the popping.
1: Copy. Possibly aerial fireworks.

0: 3472.
1: Statement from witnesses said that they also believed it was fireworks coming from the north of the 2343 building.

0: witnessing or just fireworks, if you'd like, I can just send a message out to our TCs.
1: Six, affirm. You can mark it for.
0: We'll do. And do you want me to change it to fireworks?
1: Affirm, thanks.

stars, information on an overdue motorist, blasting in the area of Hastings. It's a party who has dementia in a white Pontiac Montana with a Wisconsin 28, unknown 28 on it. It's rusted out. Party is trying to go to St. Cloud and was blasting the gas station in Hastings. Again, a rusted out white Pontiac Montana with a Wisconsin 28. Information 2220.

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0: Gennaro Diaco, east of Linden. The motorcycle, 81353, Mike Kilo.
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1: Go to the stop, 2231.
2: 4425. I'm done with code enforcement for the night. Please report. Thank you so much for your help.
1: You have a good night and a safe drive home. I'll EO to you.
2: You can keep me on the board. I'm a problem patrol.
1: My apologies. Open.

0: Before 13th Avenue, caller's friend kicked him out and threatened him. Caller says that they need police because it may escalate into a fight.
1: West
0: 2230.

0: citizen's complaint, male has two machetes in the middle of the Aldi's parking lot.
1: Three, I copy. Are they saying he's threatening anyone with it, or just has the machetes?
0: Sounds like he just has some. Five, four, did you copy as well? W, black male, 30 years old, wearing a black shirt and black pants.

0: 43-83, copy that call. You can have me then. Can you guys call Doghouse by chance and see if their staff can just lock the door so we get code for them?
1: 2239.
2: I'll do you even better. I'm right by the Doghouse, so I'll go and talk to them real quick.
1: Appreciate that.
0: Copy, 2231.

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1: documents when they were close to
2: you. 2240.
3: 72, we'll be out in front of Great Moon Buffet.
2: In front of Great Moon Buffet.
4: 4431. Doghouse is good. Okay, now 72.
2: Copy. Are you out with the mail in front of Great Moon Buffet?
3: 72, that is me.
2: Copy. Is that where the mail is?
3: A from the machetes or toys.
2: Copy. The machetes are toys, and squats can slow.

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0: Crew officers with the subject, they're code 4. 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

0: 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Can you check Garden and Bald Eagle for a deer that may need to be dispatched?
1: Copy.

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0: Can you change this? Suspicious. No charge report.

the Nissan Sentra in the early 2010 model. The vehicle did not have a plate on it, but was almost hitting the median and swerving all over. Information only at 2252.

0: 4431
1: Jarvis, west of White Bear, Illinois plant. Please be Frank Paul, 331375.
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1: Head to the southbound lane of 61 near County Road C. Callers concerned that their tree may be partially blocking the lane and somebody may hit it. If you could assess the situation and see if public works is needed.
0: 2-3, copy.
1: Much appreciated. 20 feet 10.
0: SP-315. Are there any local charges?
2: Yeah, a bunch of miscommunication.

0: speech resistance.
1: Good.
0: Just want to confirm that the local charges are something that Ramsey will take him for.
2: Might not take him for that. Like DAR, card registration, no insurance, and stuff like that.
0: We'll call them and see if they'll take for the warrant.
1: Thanks. Board is 3-8-0. Clear report.
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1: I'll be 10-8 for overtime detail. Good evening. What cat are you on?
0: Cab 2. Good evening.
1: Copy. Thank you.

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0: Grove, 220 Ave, Ambulance 1, these are your tones for the BLS cardiac at 8340, Goodview Avenue South. 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
1: Catch up, Blaine, here. Looks like to me, Ohio, King Paul William, 9027.
0: 90, what was the rest?
1: 27.
0: I copy.
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0: I got changed to an ALS response instead of BLS, and the CAD's been dropping the second call. We'll just combine them.
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0: Okay, the last update I had was probably west of Hadley, about 36.
1: 10-4.

0: Metro, did you have a description of the bike or the rider?
1: Negative, just that it was two bikes.
0: Copy. Have a at 14 that was well over 100 miles an hour.

0: Engine 631, and ladder 628, 2425 County Road C2 West, Aquarius Apartment, Alarm Sounding, Cross Street, Long Lake Road North, and Highway 88, Box 363, on fire outside, time 2322, Engine 631, and ladder 628, 2425 County Road C2 West, Aquarius Apartment, Alarm Sounding, Cross Street, Long Lake Road North, and Highway 88, Box 363, on fire outside, time 2322.
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2: Good.
1: That's been confirmed and attached. Ramsey County will take.
2: County will be probably going to the regions because he saw the drugs.
1: 2323.

0: 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Are you out with a Toyota Corolla, Honda Civic, and Nissan Altima?
1: I am.
0: Awesome. Thank you so much.

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0: 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If you can put me in route, I appreciate it.
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0: Southbound 494, Fort Bailey. Followed by Kilo Yankee, 657.
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0: before. I was just in that lot, and they were just sitting there talking.
1: Metro 6070 Cars, driving complaint with caller eastbound 36 from 61, varying speed.
2: Three 53 from 494 to 10.
1: Copy that. Call the intact.

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0: White Bear, County Road, Savoy. 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It's going to be a Georgia plate. Sam, Mary, Ida, 0154.
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0: 9173 on the east. The vehicle clear.
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0: Yeah, that's my part.

0: 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We should be good.
1: Give me.

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1: Yeah, I'm just arriving on this T0 as far as it goes.
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1: 1325 Terrace Drive on a suspicious car. Heard a male yelling, then a female yelling for help. A 10 to 15 minute delay. Caller had no visual.
0: So that's good.

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1: Blake Stout, North 61, just south of Cedar.
0: Sorry, what did you have, Stout?
2: Blake Stout.
0: Blake Stout, 61 Cedar.

0: 1 minute.
1: Did you know that it was him before you stopped him?
2: No, I had no idea. He's sitting there, biking on their shoulder. Damn, you couldn't see him.
1: I knew that there was a countywide 10-1. So now I feel stupid.
2: Happens to the best of us.

0: 44, 25.
1: Okay.
0: Is there another agency, like county, that can come out, assist us with an IVIS? Meet us at 2225 Weber Avenue.
2: 2165.
1: Okay, I'll show you around.
0: Go for it.

0: Do you want
1: anything? Do you want
2: anything? I'm in the in progress before really. Was amazing landlord. Was at the address. An argument ensued, and he tried attacking the caller. Punched his car window.
1: This is Johnny Parkas.
3: Hey, fuck up.
2: Come in.
3: What's the clear squad? I'm grounded.

Metro 5075, information on the driving complaint. Last seen, 5135W, near Canada 42. Vehicle was described as a black Toyota Camry. Tom Robert Lincoln, 840, comes back to his 2017 Toyota Camry, black in color, out of Burnsville. Vehicle could not stay in their lane, driving 40 miles an hour and had their high beams on. Information at 27 minutes.

0: 2056 Highway 36, Apartment 314 on and in progress, 06. Girlfriend's biting, assaulting caller for the last 20 minutes. They're requesting medics.
1: Squad's copy.

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0: 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Where am I meeting the Midway Squad for Ibis?
1: I believe 2225 White Bear.
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4: North St. Paul Fire, medical response, 2055 Highway 36 East, Cedar View Common, assault, standby for police, cross streets, Aerial Street North, and 7th Street North, Box 442, on fire off 4, time 030, North St. Paul Fire, medical response, 2055 Highway 36 East, Cedar View Common, assault, standby for police, cross streets, Aerial Street North, and 7th Street North, Box 442, on fire off 4, time 030.

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0: 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Did you have traffic? I will mark you 10-7 at 1 o'clock. 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

0: 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Unit 1996, County Road Delta. Unknown apartment number. 4-9-1-1. Hang up within 14 meters.
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0: 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There is pending call at 2311 7th Avenue for neighbors having a loud argument outside and then a female threatening to harm herself.
1: Copy.
0: 119.
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0: Can you assign me a PCN at Sibley Cove Apartments, apartment 311? Show me in the log. It's going to be knock and talk. 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I don't want to hang up. It was cleared out. 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
1: 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And Lake Elmo, want to be out of sick person. 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

Cottage Grove Station 1AF to respond to 6531 94th Street South in Cottage Grove on a fire alarm. Sounding, no smell of smoke or flames. Time is 1:33.

Marine Station 1 Rescue. These are second tones for 14321 Ostrom Trail North in May Township. On a BLS sick person, time is 1:35.

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2: Congregale Street North, to preserve at Roseville, sick person, cross street, overlook Ag West, and County Road C West, Box 431, on fire off score, time 139.

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0: 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I'm clear from jail. 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
1: We out at Keller Lake at Highway 61 and County Road V Bravo with one on foot.

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0: if there are any cars for debris, roughly, southbound, no, sorry, northbound 100 at Brim.
1: 347, to you.
0: 347, it's going to be partially in the left lane at 2 a.m.

0: Rescue A13, A25 Bedworth Drive, Sick Person, Cross Street, Arcade Street, and Bedworth Lane, Box 317, on Firehouse 4, Tower 204, Rescue A13, A25 Bedworth Drive, Sick Person, Cross Street, Arcade Street, and Bedworth Lane, Box 317, on Firehouse 4, Tower 204.
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1: 421.
0: I'm westbound 94, coming up the creek right now. I'm 110. Four 051-00781, exiting the Vandalia.
1: 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What kind of vehicle?
0: BMW X4, and I think we're stopping.
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1: Copy.
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0: Straight from Highway 13 to 140th Street, MDL.
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0: 18 Flandreau. Caller is going to be the mother of a 17-year-old that left around 2,100 hours with friends and is not returning.
1: Challenger copy.
0: And just be advised, caller is a Spanish speaker.
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2: 3-1.
0: 2501 London Lane, it's going to be unit 140. It was a text 911.
1: Did you copy?
2: Everyone got it.
0: And my apologies, I did look through previous history and we don't have any with this particular unit.
1: Copy.

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0: 4383. What is the county pursuing for on Rice Street?
1: It was a case out of Fridley. We don't know the reason.
0: Got it.
1: One, if you do care to monitor, and it's going to be a white pickup truck.
0: Got it.

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1: Zero.
0: 55 Century Avenue. It's going to be Denny's. Sounds like security is calling, requesting to have a vehicle that's been idly removed. Sounds like it's going to be a red SUV.
1: Zero.
0: Yeah,
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0: 9171 and 9173. Can you head to 4800 Highway 61 CVS for a male in the parking lot that seems in distress? He is going to be wearing a white t-shirt and jeans.
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1: Is that the J in West Royal?
0: Yeah, I believe so. Can you clear me this report, Crimean admin, using that intersection? Clear that out report.

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1: 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I'm following.
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0: was on, or a 71-year-old male conscious, I just got out of a dream recording. 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

0: 1705 Gurney Street. 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
0: 518.

Engine 121, 4785 Hodgson Road, Apple Prompt, CO detector sounding with no symptoms, Cross Street, Cumberland Street, Tanglewood Drive, Box 161, on fire at 5, time 5:49, Engine 121, 4785 Hodgson Road, Applewood Pond, CO detector sounding with no symptoms, Cross Street, Cumberland Street, and Tanglewood Drive, Box 161, on fire at 5, time 5:49.

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1: What 69?
0: Thanks, Jeffrey.
1: What in 558?
2: 570 Metro.
1: 570.
2: Good morning, 10 Egypt.
1: Morning, 758.
0: Three, three, six. Yeah,
1: sure, come on. Order 58. 532.
0: Thanks, sure.
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0: 10-7, good night.
1: Have a good night, 601.

2450, request information on the driving complaint last seen exiting 21 Oak from southbound 35E on one direction. Vehicle is described as a blue Toyota sedan, from John 538, comes back to 2008 Toyota Camry blue and color out of bloom. Vehicle was driving erratically, cutting people off, not using turn signals, and doing at least 80 by 90 miles an hour. Information at 601.

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Medic 311, 2636 Harvester Avenue East, sick person, Cross Street, Ferndale Street North, and Geneva Avenue North, Box 654, on follow-ups 4, time 6:05.

3947 Gramsci Court, breathing problem Charlie, Cross Street, no Cross Street, and Gramsci Road, Box 252, on Firewatch 4, time 6:06, engine 121, 3947 Gramsci Court, breathing problem Charlie, Cross Street, no Cross Street, and Gramsci Road, Box 252, on Firewatch 4, time 6:06.

0: front. Medics from Route 3666, East County Line. It's going to be part in room 132 for an 85-year-old that fell when being transferred from a wheelchair. Information at 6 10.
1: The right way there. Fall injury. Cross Street. Killing Court. And Mitchell's Court. Box 295. On fire off 4. Time 610. Medic 911. 3666 East County Line Road. The lodge is right there. Fall injury. Cross Street. Killing Court. And Mitchell's Court. Box 295. On fire off 4. Time 610.
2: Lakeville. 161, I got it. I'm in the area.
3: 611.

0: Just be advised that there is a parking complaint at 2055 County Road E. Phil's Quick Mart, it's going to be for a unoccupied Sequoia that's been at the pump since 1 o'clock. Nobody's in the vehicle per staff.
1: Thank you, 271 Cup. I'll grab it soon.
0: Sounds good. 614.

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1: 1-6-1.
0: Have your chance back.
1: 10+6, see?
2: Ten seven shift. Have a good day.
3: Have a good night. Thank you. Drive assisting medics with a patient having leg pain from a broken leg.
1: Copy, medic. Can I advise?
3: Perfect. Thank you.
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2: Metro 4460, climb slope at 1050 block in the right lane. It'll be eastbound 94 at 7th Street.
3: 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Be in the university.
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0: Copy, thank you.
1: 627. Before Black Dog.
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0: 16-8.

0: 30 Metro. Is Crash blocking? I didn't see anything in the...
1: Not as far as I can tell.
0: Copy, thank you.
1: This way.
0: 41 Metro.
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0: Good morning, 28 Backgrounds.
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1: 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They're East 494, about Francis area.
0: Copy. I got a flip. I just exited 76, but you want to be on track?
1: Different.

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1: Engine 313, 2636 Harvester Avenue East, sick person, cross street, Ferndale Street North, and Geneva Avenue North, Box 654, on fire off 4, time 6:33.
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0: Thanks, sir, for it.
3: North on 52 from County Road 46, looking for a dark Prius, unknown 28, calling southern, bouncing between the shoulder and center line, and almost into the ditch. Info at 354.

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1: 317.
0: Okay, for sure. 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
1: 174.
0: Hey, for shift, good morning.
1: 9,
0: 659. 260 Metro. Hey, shift, morning.
1: 659.
0: 4436, clear.
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0: Three, four, seven, after same traffic.
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0: 5360 cars, check on that 49er eastbound 94 9th Street.
1: 3560 in Maryland.
0: Copy, and they're actually taking the, they're on the exit ramp now to 7th.
1: And if they fully exit?
0: Well, at least 7-6.

0: He finishes walk. He's off the ramp. 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
1: Copy. Thank you.

three cars in the Salt Lightning Highway 8 and Greenway Avenue. Chicago just says one of their squads died. They have another squad on the way. They push one lane and tow one route. Info at 710.

0: property by 70 Crest for a tree branch in the right lane. He found 7 at Christmas Lake Road.
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0: the 49er eastbound 694, just west of White Bear.
1: 3560 in Maryland.
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0: Metro Computer to you. It is east of Christmas Lake Road. It's like a whole tree. Looks like a good Samaritan had gotten most of it out of the lanes, but it's still right on the shoulder.
1: Turn back. 22.

0: Dave. 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You're not able to find on camera, but another witness did call in and said they'd seen this guy do this 3 times in the last week, and she thinks he got off southbound on 61 during the quick trip.
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0: arrived the day in westbound Highway 55 looking for a white Ford SUV plate given Union Boy King 051. Does come back to a cream-colored Ford Edge out of Rochester. Our caller says they can't maintain their lane. Information at 731.
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0: tires, check for a crash, cell phone 61 on the ramp to westbound 494.
1: 209-55 Barn.
0: 739.
2: Cars in place on the driving complaint last seen has an eastbound 36 passing 35E, described as a black Honda Accord plate number 2. Miller Charles King 204, passing on the shoulder, almost hit the collar, information 1039.

0: 嗯，对。
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0: We just find it on camera. It is going to be on that ramp, but we cannot tell if it's blocking.
1: Go ahead.
0: Time for it.

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0: 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It is going to be on that ramp, but we cannot tell if it's blocking.
1: Go ahead.
0: Time for it.

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1: Injury, Cross Street, No Cross Street, and Lydia Avenue East, Box 382, on fire off 4, time 741, Medic 322, 2982 Frederick Parkway North, Fall Injury, Cross Street, No Cross Street, and Lydia Avenue East, Box 382, on fire off 4, time 741.

0: Liberty Ambulance 1, Liberty Station 11F. We have a mother stuck in her bedroom, says she can't get the door open. Two kids on the other side. It's going to be Ashwood Ponds, 6725 Ashwood Road, Unit 213. Again, she's can't get her bedroom door open. Time is 7:44.
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0: Copy.

0: you can get to it from the north or southbound ramp. It's right by the apex where they meet. There is a local on scene, and just be advised, they're not necessarily blocking, but there's a lot of debris on the left side of the road. My partner just started to. Copy. Something like that.
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0: And I'm pretty sure you said one toll. So I get two tolls for the Comcast truck.
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0: Ready?

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1: Copy for 2785 White Bear Avenue for a dialysis patient that led an unknown male in the building. He was acting erratically. He's out in the parking lot saying that there are spiders in his vehicle. He's a white male, late 20s, wearing a white t-shirt, gray sweatpants.

medical organization when rescue responds with, like, the ambulance, DLS for an alarm, medical alarm, no contact, there were Town Commons, 212 2nd Street North. There were two activations from room 205 and one from room 203. Time is 8:22.

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2: 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Was that a cancel for that medical alarm?
0: Stillwater.
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0: Dear cars, check for a crash via iPhone notification southbound 35E on the ramp from Maryland.
1: Copy.
0: A30. Four cars involved in traffic by West Highway 8 from Lincoln Road, described as a white Jeep Grand Cherokee, with Wisconsin 28 from Larchup, Boy X-ray 5511. Driving slow over the lane lines involved in the A30.

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1: Hi.
0: Regarding the iPhone crash, notification fell on 35 from Maryland. I was in the area when that got dispatched. I checked the area, nothing located.
2: Copy, I copy. I just got on the ramp. It's UDL as well for me.
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0: squad at the PD that can speak to a caller that's inside of the lobby about roll check-ins.
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0: 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Oh, yeah, ambulance, go ahead.
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register for a crash south on 35, just south on 20th Street. 309, Wyoming. 9859.

0: Woodbury Station 3AF, Woodbury Chief, respond for a vehicle on fire, 9761 Providence Road. It's about 50 feet in front of that address. Police be unoccupied. Time is 9 o'clock.
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2: After taking information only on an assault that occurred 20 minutes ago, reporting party says a black older minivan unknown 28 appears that a female in the front seat was getting punched. Unknown vehicle description, just the black older van. Information only 905.

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1: What?
0: Arriving on scene to a single vehicle fire, appears to be fully involved. 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
0: Yeah, I need you guys to grab your dry cam extinguishers and just bring them up to the crew that's extinguishing the fire.
1: Copy on dry cam. That's it, sorry.
2: 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I will let the know you're staging. Thank you. 925.

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copy. You took VOC and other squatch listings, 2044 County Road E Echo. Took third party info from the cleaners on scene. They can see video footage of two females screaming at each other. One is a white female. The other is also a white female wearing all black. The other is framed all red. 75 on copy. You're also on route at 932.

0: That's very true, 99. But are you able to give a 21 to someone for a damaged property from yesterday? 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
1: Yep, suppose then they'll grab it.
0: Thank you, 932.
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1: I got no results in DBS either.
0: And for you, you just finally gave me a little of an idea here, and the info's correct on there, but, alright, no deal. Alright, can you, can you clear me out with a citation then?
1: Give her 9:30.

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1: Okay.

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0: Do you think you're going to be a little while? Should we schedule this, reschedule this again, or want me just to delay him a few minutes?
1: We'll be out of here in the next couple minutes. I'm here with Hillary from SX.
0: Alright, we'll just do some warm-up tosses until you get here then.
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1: 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They'll be wearing all black. They're requesting assistance with picking up items from their mother's address at 2395 7th Street.
0: What's happening?
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on-camera playback, it got hit by a semi, so you can, 22, he pulled off to remove it. Everything you're going to cut off.

your 2430 car. Since when I'm driving plane with a 1 hour time delay. Southbound Century to eastbound 94, looking for a blue silver Mini Cooper plate given to Robert Roberts, yellow 5-0-8. Just come back to a blue Mini Cooper out of Maplewood. Caller says they were, this vehicle was repeatedly pulling in front of them and slowing down and following them. Vehicle are now separated in 4103.

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0: Vehicle fire has been extinguished. You can show all Woodbury units clear. Command is terminated. 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

0: Woodbury is 10-1 AF, respond for difficulty breathing, 7555 Bailey Road, apartment 240, time is 10:16.
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1: 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Northeast at 77, I'm turning around for it.
0: Sure. I'm okay.
2: 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Vehicle is parked at an angle.
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2: Rescue 611, 1595 Highway 36 West, JCPenney, Arnold Medical, Cross Street, County Road V2 West, and Southview Avenue North, on Firewatch 4, time 1019, Rescue 611, 1595 Highway 36 West, JCPenney, Arnold Medical, Cross Street, County Road V2 West, and Southview Avenue North, on Firewatch 4, time 1019.

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0: Address is same. I finally found it on camera. It's northbound 35E, just south of 77, on the right-hand shoulder. In the crest.
1: Yep, I'm sorry, I didn't air up for that. I, moved it to the right-hand shoulder.
0: Perfect. I will let DOT know. 10.0.
2: 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I'm code 4, no contact.
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0: for Dieter Second Assault, Northbound 35E at Lone Oak Road. They're in the area. 1026.
1: Come on, SF, at Cub Foods in the township.
2: Got it.
1: 1026.
0: For Collins in the road, northbound 35W, just south of 394. Just south of 494. Any attention?
3: That's wrong, copy. I'll grab that as soon as I check on the stove.
0: 1027.
2: 6 and 8, under 6.
0: 1027.
4: 4536, I saw the male, believe he walked onto the rear of the building.
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0: Metro 2410 cars, any available cars I've been involved who need to ride to the Hastings courthouse. She spoke to Dakota County, and they've told her that, and the courthouse, and they told her that we would be the ones to give her a ride. Is anyone able to do that?
1: Where?
0: At the corner of Mendota Road and Robert Street. She's not on a 911 only phone, so we won't be able to call her back.
1: She needs a ride to the courthouse?
0: Yeah, she says she has a hearing at 1330. She can't afford a car service, and she'll be get a bench warrant if she's not able to make it there by 1330. And apparently, she claims Dakota County and the courthouse told her that we would help.
1: Okay. I'll try to find LT first. I'm not anywhere near that.
2: 24/7, I copy. That's not our responsibility. That's on her.
0: Copy. I will let her know.
3: Copy, code 4, 4447, clear.
1: 4447, from the scene.
3: 1030.

0: Hello.
1: 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Medic 0, that way, please.
0: I'm 31.

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0: dispatch from Woodbury Ambulance Hall.
1: Go ahead.
0: I need you to change my destination to Regent. I think I heard you know an accident.
1: Copy. All of these Regents. 1036.
2: Having complaints, southbound 169 from 109th on a black truck, unknown 28, cut off the collar. Information 1036.
1: Holding a black jacket and shorts, headed towards a rental U-Haul towards Target.
0: Busy 284, you can head that way.

0: 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Okay.
1: A fire. Medical response. 2075 Highway 36E. Cedar Griffin Conan. Breathing problems Delta. Cross streets. Aerial Street North. And 7th Street North. Box 442. On fire off score. Time 10:37. North St. Paul fire. Medical response. 2075 Highway 36E. Cedar Griffin Conan. Breathing problems Delta. Cross streets. Aerial Street North. And 7th Street North. Box 442. On fire off score. Time 10:37.
2: I got pitted and while she was trying to take the exit.
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0: Okay.
1: A medical 8200 Coral Sea Street Northeast and Medtronic on a, say, 58-year-old male dizzy.
0: Have an extra advice, please.
1: Dizzy.
2: Yeah, signs of the vehicle. I came up westbound on B from Lexington. Target's clear. I'm just going to head over to the store.
0: Okay. 2490 Transport.
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0: Is that mail from Regions to the LEC?
1: Regions to the LEC at 1042.

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0: 550 cars, 4 plywood in the left lane, westbound 94 near 25th.
1: 63, Washington, Portland.
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Provision 1AF, Woodbury Chief, respond BLS for a sick person, 3610 Mount Vernon Court, Apartment 1, time is 10:52.

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Information at 1055.

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1: You had some people hanging signs up on that pedestrian bridge. I'm going to go back for them.
0: 11 hours.

Clearwater Station 1 Rescue, respond with Lakeview Ambulance ALS for abdominal pain to the estates at Linden Long-Term Care, 105 Linden Street West, patient in apartment 135A for Adam. 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

Medic 321, 1438 County Road CE, Harmony Garden Skilled Nursing, 6 person, Cross Street, Barclay Street North, and Hazelwood Street North, Box 439, on fire off 4, time 1107, Medic 321, 1438 County Road CE, Harmony Garden Skilled Nursing, 6 person, Cross Street, Barclay Street North, and Hazelwood Street North, Box 439, on fire off 4, time 1107.

Rescue 611, 545 Sandhurst Drive West, The Palisades, Hammeridge, Cross Street, County Road B West, Avail Street North, Box 461B, on Firehouse 4, time 11:08. 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

Medic 322, 2165 White Bear Avenue North, has partners, sick person, cross street, County Road East, and eastbound coast to southbound White Bear, Box 470, on Fire Ops 4, time 11:09. Medic 322, 2165 White Bear Avenue North, has partners, sick person, cross street, County Road East, and eastbound coast to southbound White Bear, Box 470, on Fire Ops 4, time 11:09. Medic 311, and Engine 323, 550 Rosemont Avenue East, Good Samaritan, Hart, Cross Street, Isola Street North, and Liberty Street North, Box 525, on Fire Ops 4, time 11:09. Medic 311, and Engine 323, 550 Rosemont Avenue East, Good Samaritan, Hart, Cross Street, Isola Street North, and Edgerton Street North, Box 525, on Fire Ops 4, time 11:09.

0: 49er, eastbound 484, on the ramp to southbound 61.
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0: 違うの場所。
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0: They were called on that 49ers.
1: Negative, just a lot.
0: UCL, that is.

involving only a traffic light north on 35 past Broadway, described as a white truck with a trailer pointing from like a Charles Sandar 8276 all over the lane lines, various speeds, information only, 11

Tesla driving plane, northbound 35, milepost 131, Forest Lake, looking for a white pickup truck, fully open trailer on 28, with solar electric on the side. Caller says they're sort of between the lanes and shoulder, and their driver seems to be sitting especially attentive, like they are very tired. Info 1131.

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1: Another Squatch with this 1983 Sloan Place, apartment number one, assist medics for an unknown age party that's not conscious and operating.
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4447. 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
2: Sinfoil driving in plate westbound 94 from Woodbury Drive, looking for a black Infiniti sedan, plate similar to Henry Adam, Henry 4, Wisconsin 28, causes that they're cutting people off and lane splitting between people dangerously. Info 1137.

0: Victor 2440, you're going to Shepherd Debris eastbound 97 at Scandia Trail.
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2: Are you available to help with this 911 open line? They responded to our text. They're southbound 35E at this split.
3: 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I'm in plain clothes and I'm north of there right now.
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2: One 6-1 Metro.
1: 1-6-1.
2: 911, hang up down at the split in Burnsville. Does that need a response?
1: It did, but then it stopped tracking. He just keeps calling and hanging up any calls to admin line.
2: Copy.

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1: Hello.
0: Ambulance one, we're clear.
1: Ambulance one, clear. Copy. Twenty-seven twenty-one upper asking for harassment. Employee is texting in at 12:06.

0: Captain Kimmy in too?
1: Yeah, to see the kids coming up. Did you already talk to them?
2: I did, yeah. They were just hanging out back here. They told me they can't be here. The complainant's just a passerby, so I just shoot them along. They were just hanging out, eating their lunch.
1: Sounds good.
2: Surprisingly, this group of juveniles were very respectful for once.
1: That always feels good, doesn't it?
2: A rarity these days.

0: 273.
1: With another squad to assist for a welfare check at 3155 Century Avenue North, for a male that's been wandering around the parking lot for the last 30 minutes, possibly under the influence. He's a black male, early 30s, wearing a black Letterman jacket with blue jeans.
0: 73, copy.
2: Box 4, time 12:13.

0: 273. With another squad to assist for a welfare check at 3155 Century Avenue North, for a male that's been wandering around the parking lot for the last 30 minutes, possibly under the influence. He's a black male, early 30s, wearing a black Letterman jacket with blue jeans.
1: 73, copy.
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1: Hi.
0: You got me to assist medical.
1: Abby, do you want a second?
0: I'll advise for now.

10,000 foot only driving flight, eastbound 484, past Highway 52, described as a white Ford Maverick. 20 given was Harvard Zebra George 242 comes back to Geico Ford Maverick out of Eagan. Reporting party said they were all over the road on the rear ended, someone information only, 10

Woodbury Station 1AF, ALS response for a stroke at Woodbury Villa Long-Term Care, 7008 Lake Road, patients in apartment 303, time is 1223.

0: That's for being here, okay?
1: Okay.
0: Can you please phone Liberty Station 3AF for that call at 78 Lake Road?
1: Copy.

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Can you put me out on a medical North Branch quick trip? Start an ambulance routine.

0: NDO2, I'm out with Washington County. 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
1: Copy, I was just going to advise you that they just notified us on Ramsey 911.

0: three vehicles in the driveway now. I saw a female walking down the driveway when I drove by.
1: Are the ambulance coming to the west side of the building? Through the side door?
2: Got 31.
1: Alright, there's no way to get good eyes on the bus's entry. Maybe I'll shoot out there in a second.
0: Kyle, do you want me to hold or want me to take off?
1: I gotta write this one.

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1: Yeah, yeah, 9275, I'll try to get on the call.
2: Javi, 92 just said they had one in custody.
1: Javi, just
2: thank you.

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1: Copy, what are they needed for, and are they cleared in, or you want them to stand by?
0: Cleared in, we'll just start with an eval, please.
1: Copy, paramedics, let's call 35.

Medic 922, 3155 Century Avenue North, Speedway, Behavioral Emergency, Cross Street, Century Avenue North to westbound I-694, and County Road East, on fire off score, time 1236, Medic 922, 3155 Century Avenue North, Speedway, Behavioral Emergency, Cross Street, Century Avenue North to westbound I-694, and County Road East, on fire off score, time 1236.

0: Roger, 60 cars, check for debris, eastbound 94 Mounds Boulevard.
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0: 1242.

40 cars will only drive my North 35 exit into Highway 8, described as a large truck that's revolting on the pickup truck. It appears that there's tires shredding or that they are low. Information only, 12%.

0: was medically responding for a 56-year-old male who's feeling weak at 3030 South Lawn Drive, room 220 at 1245.
1: Red D 22, 3030 South Lawn Drive North, Maple Hill Senior Living, sick person, Cross Street, McCarthy Avenue, and Legacy Parkway East, Box 381, on Fire Ops 4, Town 1245.

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1: Page Street for a 79-year-old female, where lab results are dangerously low. And 1251.

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0: 得是吧？
1: 9-1-1
0: 9-1-1 on the scene, you got a medium two-story duplex. Nothing showing, it's not evacuated. You're investigating offensive strategy on 4-3 command. 9-1-1 on the
1: scene is command at 76.

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0: 530, Jackson Falling, Darwin County, Celtic, 74 from 50th, described as a Volkswagen Passat, Zebra Nora, John, 380, comes back to 2017 Volkswagen Passat, back in Colorado, Little Canada. Carrying 100 miles an hour, info on lane 257.
1: Okay, are you able to call the RP back and then have her, have whichever neighbor it is, step outside?

0: Pritchard, Montemita Ambulance 2.
1: Go ahead, Montemita Ambulance 2.
0: Do you cancel anybody else that's coming to this call? Deputy Pritchard.
1: Okay. Engine 1, copy direct.
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1: Command, ma'am.
0: Line 11, she put in RP states, neighbor lives at 7008 49th Street, named Tricia.
1: Okay, I'll try to make contact there.
0: Happy.
1: Attempted contact at 7054, which I believe is the address that you're seeing this noise coming from. No contact there.
0: Copy, no contact, 7052.

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Mutual Aid Ambulance, Invention 313, 1890 Sharon Avenue East, Homestead of Maplewood, Sick Person, Cross Street, Castle Avenue East, Box 471, on Fire Off 4, Time 1300.

for calling and identifying each part of the program. Very pipe E described as a Volkswagen. The University of John 432 comes back to a 2024 Volkswagen GTI Grand Car out of Minneapolis. Party says they're unsafe, lane changing, driving too fast. Information only, 13 and 5.

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1: Yeah, go ahead, answer.
0: Calvary and PBTs. Do you have yours with you, or is it somewhere at the PB? The PB?
1: You know, I have it in my car. I can run it down to you, actually.
0: Calvin, are you still in the building? It's kind of a CSO. We'll grab it, too, if you want, Nate.
1: Yeah, that works. It's in my my bag in the passenger seat of my squad. 252.
2: I'm down at Century right now.
0: Alright, I'll go get it. You can distribute it.
3: Yeah, I'm just leaving the PD. I'll run up and grab it.
0: I appreciate you, Rob. Thanks. Usually parks on the west side if you're not familiar.
3: I'll start there.
4: Looking for a blue pickup truck pulling in an open bed trailer. Unknown 28, call us after searching the lanes and shoulder. Information at 1310.
1: My car's going to be on the west side, near the entrance by the field house there. You'll see it on the left-hand side.

0: 4441.
1: To be clear, that accident is actually going to be on the Roseville side.
0: 41 copies. I'm down the street. I'll just stop out with them until they arrive.
1: Copy.

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1: Are you at the training doors?
0: Driving through the garage if you want to step out.

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Per deputy, possible gas odor coming from the residence. Would like it checked. They asked for a routine response for fire. 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
1: 356 in Maryland.
0: There's no repass.
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1: Pick up all station one fire, respond to tree cutters on scene at 8989 42nd Street North. 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

0: Mez 322, 1695 County Road East, Maple Ridge Apartments, unconscious, Cross Street, Kennard Street North, and Flanger Trail, Box 380, on fire off score, time 1331, Mez 322, 1695 County Road East, Maple Ridge Apartments, unconscious, Cross Street, Kennard Street North, and Flanger Trail, Box 380, on fire off score, time 1331.
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0: 38.
1: What's another squatch list? This 2310 10th Avenue for suspicious. There's a female on the dirt path between the fields and the baseball field to the west. Appears to be cutting copper wire. White female, red hair. She arrived in a white SUV, possibly an Explorer.
2: 3931, I'll be on route.
1: Copy.
0: Yeah, copy. Show me right.
1: Copy.

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This is our call for 8014 Hidden Bay for a gas odor coming from 8014 Hidden Bay Trail North. Timeout is 1334.

0: Okay, Jake, I was off the electrical hazard calling for a second. I was en route to the gas order on Hig Bay. Thank you.
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Blueberry Ambulance 3 with Cottage Grove Chief, respond 8611 West Point Douglas Road South, Alina, on a BLS sick party. Time is 13.

0: Metro 1050 southbound 169 at Brooklyn Boulevard.
1: 51 copy. Just about following through the debris area, then I'll head back up.
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0: 1050 northbound 35W, just south of 95th.
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0: 570. I'll be out with a different stall, eastbound 94, west of 101, blue sedan in the center, grass. And then I'll continue on to the other one. I'll create the, my own event here.
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0: 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Woodbury Ambulance 3, you can clear. Time is 1400.
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0: I have a car request regarding a civil complaint.
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2: 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The vehicle is able to move off the left shoulder. There's still debris in the left lane, though.
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0: Can you speak with a caller? They're near 1650 County Road B, Bravo 2, near Von Mar, but in the ground floor level of parking for an accident hit and run.
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0: 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You can 22 on that.
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0: Good.
1: Cloud blocking is cleared. 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
0: Cap.
1: 1405. Cap, please.
2: Is that medical at the speedway on County Road E, or just the house on County Road D, David?
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1: Yeah, updated to 1050. He exchanged with the other driver. We're about to clear.
2: Working on 6.
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0: 4550 car, sir, for a medical at the top of the exit ramp, Diamond Lake, third, northbound 35W.
1: 2-5.

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1: 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One car request for fraud.

0: 42.
1: 6-1, I copy Austin Ross, 2945 Hazelwood Street. For a male that was hanging around the area, in the parking area, he approached the caller and circled the caller's vehicle. He's still near the back of the parking lot, black male in his 20s, afro, black jacket with gold writing and a pair of jeans.
0: 42 copy.
1: 1409.
0: 44-3, I can advise.
1: 6-1 copy, 42, you can be clear.
2: Yes, master. 14 over. 6-3-2-5-3 is our normal customer. Yeah.
3: 10-48, I do have eyes on that person. They are sitting over

0: cars, check on a stall northbound 35E on the ramp at the split.
1: 635 and 26.
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1: 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It is the speedway.
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1: 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Taking over started North Star. 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

Engine 121, Lakeville Hangar Chief, Highway 96 West and West Round Lake Road, Cardiac Arrest, Box 185, on Fire Ops 4, Time 1430, Engine 121, Lakeville Hangar Chief, Highway 96 West and West Round Lake Road, Cardiac Arrest, Box 185, on Fire Ops 4, Time 1430.

0: Engine 131, Highway 96 West and West Mountain Lake Road, cardiac arrest, Box 185, on Firehouse 4, Time 1431, Engine 131, Highway 96 West and West Mountain Lake Road, cardiac arrest, Box 185, on Firehouse 4, Time 1431.
1: 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Show me on the stop. Can you clear me a warning?
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0: Medic 922, 1775 Linden Cove, sick person, cross streets, Linden Avenue, and Tony Court, box 290, on fire off 4, time 1432, Medic 922, 1775 Linden Cove, sick person, cross streets, Linden Avenue, and Tony Court, box 290, on fire off 4, time 1432.
1: Hang up 4835 White Bear within 14 meters. Just 1 second.
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0: 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Driver fled northbound the Lex. You know, by St. Paul, it's going to be a black male, dark blue jeans, a light blue t-shirt, 50 to 60.
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2: 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Get Ramco started, please.
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0: Metro 4460 cars, 4A1050 on the ramp northbound 35E to County E. Edwards.
1: This is Dale Grove, that's very clear, that's still blocking.
0: We have pulled off to the speedway, 1436.
2: 356, Metro.
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2: No 4550 cars for a 1052 eastbound 394 just after Penn Avenue.
3: 253-121-62.
2: 1438.
3: 63 Metro.
2: 63.
3: That's exactly.
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Bay Ambulance, one respond emergency room 7115 Tamarack Road 150 for difficulty breathing. Timeout is 1439.

0: Metro 4460, cars, Port Ace, Bumper, Eastbound 36, ramp to Edgerton, blocking.
1: 58, copy, all divert to that.
0: 40.
2: Okay, we're on to a DOC at Carver Elementary.

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1: Good.
0: That vehicle cleared off southbound Edger 10, then turned left into some neighborhoods.
1: Copy. I'll read 10-8 second, I'll be 10-50 at that, I'm sorry.
0: 1441.

0: Pleasure 2430, cars 1050, northbound 95, just north of 94.
1: 466, I'm flipping for it.
0: At 1442.
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0: 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Did not get proper code to cancel.

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0: 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Northbound 35W at 50th.
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0: 3441.
1: Major 10 MVBoy on a dangerous condition. There's a male that was slumped over his wheel for a bit. He started driving away. He seemed normal after that, but he was in a gray Dodge Caravan that says patient ride. Partial plate of Sierra Yankee Charlie, eastbound County Road B. The county is also en route to the area of Labor and Arcade for similar.
0: 41 Southeast.
2: 41. Oh, the stall blocking northbound 169 prior to Main and Anoka. I don't have any CAD working right now.
3: I'll put you on the event. 1451.
4: On Highland Avenue, Mississippi, Cross Street, Birch Street, and Pine Street, Box 261, on fire off 4, time 1451, model 914, 3974 Highland Avenue, Mississippi, Cross Street, Birch Street, and Pine Street, Box 261, on fire off 4, time 1451.
1: Garage, or like, would you like me to have medical advice?
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0: People 260-533-998 should be a damage to property from earlier.
1: Four two fifty two.

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1: Hampton.
0: We're going to be assisting the car. They're requesting if we can write the crash report.
1: Copy. What's the reason they need to write it?
2: Metro 538. Heading for shift, good afternoon.
3: Working 54.
0: And the call taker's notes, it looks like it was unclear, but it sounds like my partner is on the phone with a note.
1: Copy, I'm 20 miles away. If you find out why.
0: She's on the phone. 1455.
1: 636 Metro.
0: 636.
1: Afternoon, can I appreciate it? I can steer my way up there from Northfield.
0: Thank you, sir. An afternoon at 1455.

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0: Central. 661.
2: 1087.
0: 1452. W from 66th Street described as a red flow with a 28, something like that, John Edward David 328. Cut across four lanes of traffic with no blinker on, almost 50 caller info, only 1456.

0: 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Good afternoon, Tenant Chief.
1: Good afternoon, 1457.
0: Six six seven, Metro. Tenant Chief. 1457. 6 6 7.
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0: I spoke with one of the Evolves over the phone for the 1050 at the Burger King and Tamarack. They're going to exchange information on their own. I'll be 10-8.
1: 15-04.

0: 05, information on a driving complaint. Eastbound 94 from White Bear on a small black sedan. St. Paul X-ray 339 comes back to a 2013 Ford Taurus, black and collar out of St. Paul. Vehicle, cut off the RP. Information, 1505.
1: Party on a damaged property from 20 minutes ago.
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45-70, cars information on driver complaint, last seen northbound Highway 100, passing 394. For a Toyota Camry, silver in color, Nora Sam George, 779, comes back to an 04 Toyota Camry, silver in color, out of Hopkins. Cannot maintain their lanes, going over lane lines by almost half the vehicle. This is the second call for this vehicle. 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

0: 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They can't.
1: Drug complaint last seen westbound Highway 10, passing Highway 65 for a Nissan truck. Tom Adam 365 comes back to an 04 Nissan Silver in color out of Mountain View, was weaving through traffic and almost another vehicle. Information at 1510.

Engine 631, and ladder 628, 1935 High Street North, natural gas odor, cross street, Roselawn Avenue West, and Draper Avenue West, box 484, on fire off 5, time 1512, engine 631, and ladder 628, 1935 High Street North, natural gas odor, cross street, Roselawn Avenue West, and Draper Avenue West, box 484, on fire off 5, time 1512.

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Cash Grove Ambulance 1, respond. 8661 Ironwood Avenue South on a newborn that won't stay awake to eat. 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

0: After 4460, call us for a 1050 that occurred on the ramp southbound 52 at 2.0.
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1: 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I'll have six vehicles in total here. You can create a secondary.
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0: 77 Court, have a good night.
1: Have a good evening, 1326. Call 4460, call is for a 1050 on the ramp from 10 to eastbound 94. Fifteen 26.

Roseville Fire, initial response, 562 South Arroyo Boulevard West, public service, Cross Street, Sandy Hook Drive North, and Kent Street North, on Fire Ops 5, time 1530, Roseville Fire, initial response, 562 South Arroyo Boulevard West, public service, Cross Street, Sandy Hook Drive North, and Kent Street North, on Fire Ops 5, time 1530.

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0: 50 cars, information on a driving complaint, southbound 35, approaching County 29 on a white Cadillac sedan, Sam Charles Lincoln 588, which comes back to 2001 DeVille. However, a Watana vehicle was tailgating, tried to stop the caller from merging. Information 1541.
1: St. Paul's in Rossville area, Wilson and Hazel for a missing child, 9 years old, unknown height, last seen wearing a gray shirt, blue jeans, black hat, red backpack. He got off the bus and never walked away, and walked away. The last seen was walking south, northbound McKnight about 5 minutes ago. That's 1542.

0: やっぱり。
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0: I don't like that parking complaint and pending. I'm just going to check our area for St. Paul's missing and then we can head down there.
1: Happy to join me to put you on that call.
0: Hey, Rick.

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At the clinic, there's no room number for ALS bleed. 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

Information on the driving complaint, southbound 52 from 200th Street on a maroon GMC pickup truck hauling a dump trailer. The dump trailer is piled high with various furniture that is not secured. Information 1556.

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Medic 311, 2410 Stillwater Road East, Gethsemane Lutheran Church, Behavioral Emergency, Cross Street, Stillwater Avenue East, and Bartleby Lane North, Box 653, on Firehouse 4, Time 1605, Medic 311, 2410 Stillwater Road East, Gethsemane Lutheran Church, Behavioral Emergency, Cross Street, Stillwater Avenue East, and Bartleby Lane North, Box 653, on Firehouse 4, Time 1605.

0: Paddock towards 24 tenths to Water Bullet Road at Gethsemane Lutheran Church. 11-year-old female, conscious breathing, has suicidal ideation, not violent, and no weapons.
1: Four six six Metro. 4-6-6. 10-7. Good night.

Cottage Grove Station 1 Fire Respond, 8441 Insdale Avenue South, on burning leaves, see smoke coming from a vent outside the house in the area. 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

0: has information on a driving plate last seen eastbound 494 passing Lindale, described as a green Jeep. Unknown 28 vehicle is tailgating the RP, honked their horn, and using hand gestures and middle finger. Info 1609.
1: Safety cars, information on a driving complaint, northbound 35E last year new private knob on a blue Pathfinder with a gold trailer. Trailer was zigzagging back and forth in the lane. Information 1609.

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1: God, sorry, I just got off the phone. Say it again. Report.
0: Grove Chief 3, Muncie, 8441, Hinsdale. It's a small two-story single-family home. There's light smoke showing on the office side. Can you upgrade this to a structure fire response, and I'll have Hinsdale Command will be the offensive strategy.
1: Affirm. Two-story small structure, smoke showing from the office side, updated to a structure fire. Time is 16:11.

0 cars, information on a driving complaint, eastbound 94 from 280 on a white SUV, Lincoln X-Ray Boy 441, comes back to a 22 Mazda CX-5 out of Minneapolis. CFO was driving on the shoulder, half in and out of the lane, going back and forth, information 1614.

0: all fire units that were just toned. It's going to be for a structure fire, 8441 Innsdale Avenue South, St. Paul Fire, Hastings, Newport, and Cottage Grove, Alcala, and Woodbury, Auto Aid, Cottage Grove, 8441 Innsdale Avenue South, for a possible structure fire. Timeout is 1614, and I'll put a patch up for Cottage Grove and Event 7.
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1: Hinsdale Command, go ahead.
0: Yeah, the 360 is complete. There's no hazards on the Charlie side. It's a lookout base. We're remaining in the offensive strategy, and we'll take a dispatcher on the event channel, please.
1: Let me see if I have one available. Also, we do have Fairview Ambulance started for the EMS call.
0: Copy, thank you.
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0: One vehicle is involved.
1: Cover.
0: Yeah, I'm not sure who hit it, but there was a sign that was taken out. I'm guessing from the rollover.
2: Cover, do you know what kind of sign?
0: Highway 65, sir?
2: That works, 1618.
0: And all occupants are out of the vehicle. The rollover one.
2: Number 1618.

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0: Tom, William Henry, 390.
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1: Looks like Woodbury Engine 3 is on the call.
0: Confirmed. I just don't want 3AF to be telling for another call.
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1: You're welcome. Are you en route? Do you want me to log you en route?
0: Negative.
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1: Go ahead.
0: Ambulance wants there.
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0: 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Level one.
1: Ladder, Cottage Grove Ladder 1.
2: On the left, eastbound 62 at Dodd.
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1: Copy. And?
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1: Yes, I was going to say, we have a dispatcher that is on the Ops 2, Cottage Grove Ops 2, is patched with Event 7, patched with ME-TAC 3.
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0: 927.

0: 240 cars information on driving complaint last seen southbound 35 at Broadway with a 4-minute time delay. This car was a gray Toyota Highlander plate, Nora Yellow King 061. Does come back to a 10 gray Toyota Highlander out of Lindstrom vehicle. Brake checked in traffic that almost caused multiple vehicles to crash. Info 1632.
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4: Roseville Fire, initial response. Rescue 611, and engine 142, 2451 County Road C West, Magellan Pipeline Company, vehicle fire, cross street, Highway 88, Infosys Road North, Box 393, on fire off 5, time 1632, Roseville fire, initial response, rescue 611, and engine 142, 2451 County Road C West, Magellan Pipeline Company, vehicle fire, cross street, Highway 88, Infosys Road North, Box 393, on fire off 5, time 1632.

0: Pacific Zero Cars 1015, eastbound 94, just west of John Island.
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2: 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One sounds like they're no longer. 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
5: Medic 610, 2451 County Road C West, Magellan Pipeline Company, vehicle fire, cross street, Highway 88, Adrosis Road North, Box 393, on fire off 5, time 1635, Medic 610, 2451 County Road C West, Magellan Pipeline Company, vehicle fire, cross street, Highway 88, Adrosis Road North, Box 393, on fire off 5, time 1635.

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Sounds like you can go back in service. 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
0: ahead, take over. Walgreens, 2920 light bear on a male that's shouting at people and vehicles. Light skinned black male, 35 years old, no shirt, red hat, red underwear, black pants.
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0: Metis 341, 1438 County Road C East, Building at A, Harmony Gardens Skilled Nursing, Art, Cross Street, Barclay Street North, and Hazelwood Street North, Box 439, on Firehouse 4, Time 1700, Metis 341, 1438 County Road C East, Building at A, Harmony Gardens Skilled Nursing, Art, Cross Street, Barclay Street North, and Hazelwood Street North. 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
2: 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It sounds like she may have been thrown from the lawnmower. 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
0: 2210 7th Avenue, number 105, on a welfare check. Callers are going to check on a male named Gerald Keepers. Hasn't seen or heard from him in about 7 days. Black male, 50s, thin build, bald head, does have mental health issues. Unknown what they are.
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0: Morning, Andrew 1. You can go ahead and info Washington County.
1: Deputy?
0: That's affirmative.
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0: Command's terminated. You can put all companies back in.
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0: 10 Carson Paul Leader, Lane West 212 from 101. Described as a white Chevy Traverse, unknown with 28 over lane lines, almost hit another vehicle, and Paul only 1710.
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4: Crazy, do you see a caller at 2143rd Street? Two vehicles, no injuries, not blocking.
3: No one copy.
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6: Did you have a follower for that 212-101 driving for quick?
0: We can give him a call back.
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0: 350.
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0: 72.

0: your 25 bank cards en route to that driving complaint on 212. Update. License plate was added. There is no follower.
1: Car's copy.
0: 1714.
2: 9273 is happening on 61. Can we start state?

0: 60 years. Control only, driving complaint, northbound 35 east from 88. Described as a gray pickup truck, unknown 28, cut off the collar. Information only, 7050.
1: Four, if you're not Metro.
0: Wait, second.
1: I see there's a second caller for the driving complaint. Do you have him on the line?

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0: This is Zero Car, start for 1050, originally occurred on Highway 61. It's going to be at the Wine and Spirits, 2143rd Street in White Bear Lake.
1: 56.

Parts Information Roadway. Last seen northbound 35 passing Broadway going through Forest Lake, described as a light blue Volkswagen sedan and a white Volkswagen sedan. Unknown 28 vehicles were racing, weaving in and out of traffic and driving with excessive speeds of at least 90 miles per hour. Info 1720.

0: Metro 60 car is parked for 1050, blocking the middle, northbound on the Lafayette.
1: That's it, Sophia.
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1: Roger,
0: I'm going to stop it here. County Road 11, south of County 50.
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1: 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And we need two toes.
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0: Pettisville 1AF, respond to Wegg Farms Dog Park, ALS Ball. 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

0: 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Northbound 35W at 494.
1: 452.
0: 1737.

Ladder 628, 1045 Woodland Avenue West, illegal burn, code yellow response, cross streets, Oxford Street North, and Churchill Street North, box 369, on fire outside, time 1737, ladder 628, 1045 Woodland Avenue West, illegal burn, code yellow response, cross streets, Oxford Street North, and Churchill Street North, box 369, on fire outside, time 1737.

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1: Can you bring an investigation? 2643 Stillwater, excuse me, Stillwater Road East, and put up 4333 on it. We'll be in route.
0: Okay. Right.
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0: 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Please pull me out of code enforcement using 1690 McKnight Road North, Hillside, Liquor, and let me know the case number.
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0: 73-61 light, we're on a fight. 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Black sedan, white sedan, no injuries otherwise. 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

0: 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Time is 6:05.
1: Lauren, it's probably a long shot, but can you check that? Check your spots. Probably not, is that true?
2: I'm on there right now, sorry.
3: Eastbound County Road E from White Bear. Blue Mazda plate Robert Young King 087.
0: Okay, that plate was added to the call by the TC. Vehicle was last seen eastbound County Road E from White Bear.

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1: Okay,
0: thank you. Sorry about that.

0: everyone caught these two. Our victim doesn't really want much more to be done here. 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
1: Okay. 9173, Charles Go 4.
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0: North St. Paul Fire, Medical Response, 1963 Polaris Place, 6 person, Cross Street, Cowan Place East, and Polaris Court, Box 503, on fire off 4, time 1822, North St. Paul Fire, Medical Response, 1963 Polaris Place, 6 person, Cross Street, Cowan Place East, and Polaris Court, Box 503, on fire off 4, time 1822.
1: Happy shot deliver.

0: the only stoplight on is the one that's directly south of 694. Glad they continued that long.
1: It's probably not the best spot for a stoplight to be out, huh?
0: No, but surprisingly, there's enough traffic where it's pretty self-regulated. I'd be concerned if there was less traffic and people are just blowing through it.
2: Great. Could you lock me off? I've had computer issues.
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1: This is Fire 1885 Stinson. 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
0: And then I'm heavy.
1: 1875.
0: 4488
1: Tango traffic. 4488
0: Tango. McKnight and Arlington with Lincoln John William 584.
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2: The 494-1885 Stinson Boulevard, natural gas odor, cross street, Stinson Boulevard Northeast, and Rice Creek Road Northeast, box 151, on fire off side, time 1825, engine 499, engine 497, and engine 494, 1885 Stinson Boulevard, natural gas odor, cross street, Stinson Boulevard Northeast, and Rice Creek Road Northeast, box 151, on fire off side, time 1825.

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0: 2316.
1: 2316. Got a plate to the Little Canada arrest. Zulu Bravo Kilo 453. Yeah, can you tell me the RO's name on that?
0: To see that RO should be James Harden out of Little Canada.
1: Copy that, thank you.
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0: Clubberry, Station 11, fire respond, 8160, Collarway, Unit D for RPs in the parking garage and sees smoke, I believe in the underground garage, no flame seen, smells burning in the middle of the garage. 8160 Collarway, timeout is 1841.
1: Out.
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0: Science Engineer 11 and myself to the 7012 Lake Road Co-op. Can you sign us a call right away?
1: Yeah, sorry.

requires information on a driving complaint northbound 694 from the 94 interchange on a red SUV. Henry King Union at 986 matches to a 2014 Cadillac SRX out of Cottage Grove. Vehicle was tailgating, had varying speeds, cutting through traffic. Information 1845.

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0: Can you put me on a parking plate? 561 Ferndale. Thank you. 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
1: Go ahead.
0: 11 on scene of a large two-story commercial structure. We got nothing showing from all sides. You show Woodbury Battalion 3 as caller command. Leading offensive strategy out investigating.
1: Copy on scene. Large two-story structure. Nothing showing from all sides. Defensive strategy, and you are caller away command. Time is 18:48.
0: Match, caller command.
1: Go ahead.
0: Talking to PD. Sounds like there's no smoke. We'll continue to investigate.

0: 10G 11, if you want to pull straight ahead, we'll have you investigate down the garage. PD says that there's no smoke. The RP is on scene. We'll talk to him.
1: Here's your...

0: 9173, 9174. Dangerous condition, Birch Lake Boulevard, North Liberia Parkway, for conference here in a motorcycle, riding up and down, doing burnouts.
1: 71,

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Woodbury Ambulance 1, respond, 7191 Arthur Drive, on a chest pain. Time is 1854.

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